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Weather is nice and the seatbelt sign has been turned on. We wish you a pleasant flight.

0: take it to the flow now, ooh.
1: Hoops, Spurs, boots.
0: To the flow now, ooh.
2: Queen B bevisar att hon också behärskar countrytoner. Beyoncé, Texas Hold'em.

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